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0: You've joined Priscilla on 96.3, and this week has been on air on purpose, our end of year financial appeal. And it has been such a great time catching up with you, listening to your stories. And one story that really stood out to me was when we received a call from Dory.
1: Do you know, sometimes on your way to work or your busy day, you forget to read the Bible. And just to hear Priscilla's Pockets of Peace some days reminds you why you're up and why you're on your way to work. And sometimes those pockets of peace is what is the reminder that you need that God is real.
0: If you've never listened to Pockets of Peace, it is in fact the word of the day that we read at the top of every hour, a bit of encouragement around that scripture. And the Pocket of Peace for today is coming up, in fact, in the next 10 minutes. 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
1: They've taken a photo of the note, and this is what the note said. 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

0: 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Futures calling on 96.3. Steve Mack with you for a Saturday arvo, and we are in our end of financial year appeal on air on purpose. We're on air for you. You are the purpose. We are here and sharing the gospel and sharing some beautiful music, wonderful messages of hope as well on the airwaves in Geelong and the Surf Coast. And a great big thank you to those who have already contributed to our appeal. It's such a blessing to those, to us, for those who have already contributed. Haven't had a chance yet? 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Also been getting some calls from our listeners, letting us know how the radio station is affecting their lives. Had a great call from Jeremy. I'm going to play that for you in just a few moments. First off though, Lloyd Nix, A Little More.
1: I've been going through the motions, feel a little bit hopeless. 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

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What if the grieving just means I'll be happy?

0: something possibly with the pressing in. But I, you know, the idea of a devotional around the different songs, that's something that I'd be super interested in, you know, going through with the different songs and that whole idea of how do we have a simple and holy life? What does that look like? How do we detox from the fast world that we live in and be content in that space. Ideas.
1: Great idea. Thank you.
0: or your own that's range beautiful. Of like tea bags or your special mix tea or something.
1: Oh, yes.
0: Just have a cup of tea. And, you know, you can get all the leaves from one of those bulk food stores and make your own Eliza tea blend. And then, you know, anyway.
1: The taste of the album. That is a wonderful idea. Yeah. I like that. Something different.
0: There you go. I'll get back to you with some more.
1: Yeah, thank you.
0: If you have great ideas for what you do for merch, you can connect with us over on our Instagram at AUS Music Showcase and connect with Eliza. Send me a DM and reach out to her as well. Eliza, before we go, the question that we ask everyone, you have answered this once or twice before and you can give the same answer or if you don't remember, something totally different. The question is, what one thing that you'd love to see happen or change in the Australian Christian music industry?
1: That's a great question. I can't recall my previous answer, but I think something I've loved seeing recently, which is probably a change that I've longed to see, is opportunities for songwriters, but people beyond just those who are writing songs, people in the industry broadly, opportunities for them to come together and one, connect and meet and I guess offer support with what each other are doing, but also just be resourced. I think I felt definitely in the first few years of doing this that there was a lot of questions and mystery around the best way to do things or how to even find information about how you would go about doing this thing called, you know, writing and releasing music. So I've loved seeing in the last few years different conferences and events start to pop up that have that exact goal for people to connect, to meet and to be resourced. And yeah, something I'm kind of pondering and praying about at the moment is here in Brisbane, whether there's opportunities to create spaces where the people who are writing and releasing music can share that live with audiences here. So yeah, a little idea that's brewing. I think I can maybe help answer that question and facilitate more opportunities for people to come around music in live spaces and yeah, for artists to have the opportunity to share and perform just for the beauty and the love of enjoying each other's music and connecting over God's word and the gifts he's given us. So
0: such a great answer. And also that willingness to put your hand up because it often is, oh, it'd be cool if somebody else did this, but I don't want to do it. And so the things will happen and change when people are willing to take that risk, like we've had with some people, you know, doing these conferences, songwriting retreats, things like that. Even beautiful moments where, I don't know if you were aware of Kingdom Culture and Southland just did an album together. Yeah. And I was like, I love seeing that. They're friends first and they're writing together, totally different churches and communities, but saying, hey, why don't we gather together? And for me, that always says, okay, something good is happening.
1: Yeah, beautiful.
0: When it's not about this name or that name or this platform or that platform. No, it's just about what can we do out of friendship and relationship. Absolutely. Let me know when you do that and I will see what we can do to let people know that it's happening.
1: Yeah, so good. Thank you, Kate. Yeah.
0: Well, any final thoughts as we wrap up our chat today?
1: Final thoughts? I would say, I mean, there's been so many good recommendations of music far beyond my stuff that I'm going to go and listen to some of the things that you've mentioned. So I would say, be open to listening to new things, search out the beauty and yeah, be open to how that can refine your own and expand your own understanding of the Lord and creativity as a whole.
0: Yeah, well said. Thank you so much, Eliza King, for being back with us on the Oz Music Showcase, for sharing your beautiful storytelling, your crafting of these songs and the beautiful package that we're going to be engaging with in A Simple Holy Life. So that's coming out on the 12th of June and we're really excited about it. We'll touch base with you again before that happens. And it's been a pleasure having you on the showcase.
1: Thank you so much. Always a pleasure speaking with you, Kate. Thanks for your time.
0: So good. 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

That was Anna Skeptic with a classic track, Melon Band, with their song Beautiful in White. It's time for our new release alert. You're welcome, because I'm about to share three brand new songs with you. Of course, we're still getting the team behind the scenes to make some cool intros for this new segment. But this is our new release alert, and you are so welcome. Three great new songs on the way. Freshly released, it's Ethan Beer teaming up with Youth Alive Queensland. They've released a couple of songs in the past, and today's new release is Hallelujah, Hearts on Fire. Man, it is a banger. So no

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